0: Ton. Sick up on the top of rum party. Sick up on the dot in the new style. Every way me go light them ball out for me. This show and tune off the run country. One of me so collage. Here's it.
1: Hold on a selector. Take your time, you're too fast.

this and for this. One more time, a song not too crucial. You hear me tap on the microphone stand. On the missile collage, make a place ramp. Sick up on the Safi right version.

You're listening to WXYC Chapel Hill. You just finished listening to Burn by Boy, Girl, and Nova Gang. And that was off of their release, Exit to Be. Before that, we listened to Echo in Space Dub by Meat Beat Manifesto, which this entire album, which is called MBMB in Dub, is a dub influenced remix of the Meat Beat Manifesto that was released by Jack Danger, I believe, in 2002. So you can check out that album if you're interested. Prior to that, we listened to Third Body by Viruse, and that was from the release The Arc of a Pit Falling Backwards. And Viruse is from Maine. She does a lot of solo beat oriented electronic music. And that was off of the Hot Release label as well. Before that, we listened to some reggae, Sweet Sweet Wine by Brenda Ray, and Roy Anthony Cousins was the producer of that album, which was Watala. And then last but not least, Elements of Style by Andrea Parker. She's a DJ from the UK. And that was off of the album Kiss My Arp. WXYC would like you to know about SwipeShare, a UNC-based platform that helps UNC students turn extra meal swipes into affordable meals. The app connects students who have unused swipes with those who need them by coordinating quick meetups at the dining hall where a seller can swipe the buyer in. With built-in messaging, user ratings, and secure data protections, SwipeShare creates a safe and reliable way for students to access lower cost meals while reducing wasted swipes. For more information, you can visit their Instagram at swipeshare.app. Up next, I have a song called Over and Over featuring Clay Doh and Three Elise. Hope you enjoy.

Provo Sonny Boy, backed only by accordion. Three rows of pale brunettes protect him from the crowd, and a curtain is a patchwork of imitation vermilion, and a red ball hangs over the throne that has been found.

This is a scene on Main Street when John 50 comes to town. Yes, this is a scene on Main Street when John 50 comes to town. Crowds of every age, creed, and gender are abound. Senor Kitsch sings kiss, detaining each attendee's sins. The first time anteaters lose themselves in the wings. With vigor they scratch red spots, overwhelmed by their king. In all the world, there's no escape from this inferno din. In all the world, there's no escape from this inferno din. Eternal Bethlehem, from all boys and girls, come listen to these, my eternal words. Judge not who you see by whatever they may say, but by their round eyes, lips, ears, and curves. A man is his country, your country is you. All bad is forewarned, all good will come true. These words are heard on Main Street when John 50

The god of his non-song whips strong into frenzy, and the echoes of his crooning now have ceased to be heard. No longer pale brunettes are broken in two and thrown to the snouts of the antidote crew. John 50 is intolerant, his soapbox usurped, his bone robe adorns the tree stumps of the earth. No

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You just finished listening to Love Bug by Mia from the release In the Moonlight. Prior to that, you listened to WTF by Soulis off of the release Champion. And then prior to that, Marlene Dive Rich by the artist Black Mini. And that was off of the album Cavalcade. And then finally, last but not least, Over and Over, featuring Clay Doe and Three Lice by Seiji Oda, and that was off of the album Human and Nature. WXYC would like you to know that the Extraordinary Thrift Store in Carrboro is a neuro-inclusive employer. 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Up next, I have a song called Test Your Patience by Anissa Kim and off of the album Truest. Hope you enjoy.

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0: Yeah.
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0: I deleted them all.
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0: I didn't keep one.
1: Deleted pictures.
0: Yeah.
1: Deleted pictures. Tell me this.

0: 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That's what I like to see. Y'all come out.
1: So good.
2: 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It's 9:05 p.m. You just finished listening to Experience by Rob Brown Ensemble from off of the album Crown Trunk Root Funk. Before that, Sunny View by Sun People and Other Worlds off of the release Endophyte. And then prior to that, Te Quedas by Ricardo Eddie Martinez, off of the album Expresso Rotissimo, and last but not least, Test Your Patience off of Anissa Kim's album Truest. WXYZ would like you to know that if you are learning carving, weaving, and related traditional crafts in a warm community environment with music, storytelling, skill sharing, and plenty of good food at the Green Woods Rites Fest held between October 9th through the 11th in Pittsboro, North Carolina. Now in its fifth year, the Green Woods Rites Fest is an annual gathering created by friends of the local Wood Rites School, where legendary woodworker and television host Roy Underhill taught for many years. They offer many workshops for kids, teens, and adult beginners. If you or a friend have never carved before, all you gotta do is show up ready to learn. 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Children under 13 get in free. Thank you guys for tuning into my set. I'm going to pass it on to the next DJ. Hope you enjoy.

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Like, I don't even understand what we doing right now. 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Ain't even had to screw me like that. Ain't no, but I'm keen to bite back. Only humans and them bones might snap. 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

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Actually, I'll f*** this. I'll f*** you. 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

Yeah.

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They try to steal my purse, which is outside my hotel with the rest of my luggage.

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0: not too. But if you don't. 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But it's interesting, man.
1: Yeah.
0: Yeah.

0: This is in the basement. Basement. Mm-hmm. Basement. You know, the other thing that comes to mind within the basement is, you know, it would be that Saturday, like when she said Daddy would go do his business, or whatever he's going to do his work. One thing that Daddy did.
1: She said that when she was
2: like
1: 10.
2: Like going to the kitty
1: right. No, she was 10 on the letter. Daddy going to say his business. She's still saying it.
0: Still saying it.
1: Whatever he did, his business.
0: But he would go to the basement and, like, tidy the studio. You know, I remember him, he would put all his stuff up, his reels would be in a row. He would roll up the
2: All the cords.
0: Mm-hmm. All the cords had to
2: and
0: be
2: they were
0: rolled,
2: all labeled.
0: Labeled
2: which
0: and
2: is
0: home.
2: Where I get my labeling from. Mm-hmm.
0: He was good at that, you know. He just knew how to enjoy his passion, you know. And he had a level of respect for it. So it was a leisurely kind of experience for him. It didn't stress him out like this is part of the job, you know.
2: Yep, but that was his Saturday chores. Mm-hmm.

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epicenter. 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Save me now. Help me to be ready for your return.

Good evening, everybody. This is DJ Yellow Jacket signing on for the evening. I'll be with you guys until 3 a.m. It is 12 a.m. right now, and you're listening to WXYC Chapel Hill 89.3. First off, I'm going to play you guys a track by Gwennifer Raymond. She is a fabulous guitarist, and I had the pleasure of hearing her last night opening for the band Geese. She is extraordinary, and I hope you guys enjoy her as much as I did. Enjoy.

0: I'm a-going fishing, yes, I'm going fishing, and my baby gone fishing too. I'm a-going fishing, yes, I'm going fishing, and my baby gone fishing too. I'm a-going fishing, yes, I'm going fishing, and my baby gone fishing too. Thank you.
1: All right, you just heard Fish and Blues by Taj Mahal. Before that, we listened to Eliana Glass with her track On the Way Down from her EP called E at Home. Before that, we heard To the Sandals by Dove Ellis off of his release Blizzard. And prior to that, we heard Buckingham Nicks with their song Crying in the Night from their one and only release under the title Buckingham Nicks. It is the Buckingham and Nicks you're thinking of. And before that, we heard Gwenifer Raymond with her track Last Night, I Heard the Dog Bark, from her self-titled release. It is 12:19 a.m. and you're listening to WXYC Chapel Hill 89.3. WXYC would like you to know that starting September 21st at 8 a.m., Orange County Housing Department is opening the Housing Choice Voucher Section 8 waitlist. 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And for any questions and information, you may contact the HCV program manager, Alicia Brown, at 919-245-2143. Applications close on October 2nd at 5 p.m. All right, we're going to switch it up a little bit. This is some Sengeli music. It's going to be a little more intense, I think. This is Jay Mehta. Enjoy.

You just heard Brain of the Firm by Horse Lords from their release Demand to be Taken to Heaven Alive. Before that, we listened to Locomotive Breath, a Jethro Tull cover by the band Rabbit, off of their release Boys Will Be Boys. And before that, we heard Mercy by Mojave 3 from their album Ask Me Tomorrow. And their lead singer is the ex-Slowdive lead singer, for those who enjoy Slowdive, as I do. Before that, we heard Xylitol with the track Bloomin' Fantasy from the album of the same title. And after I last spoke, I played you guys Midda Baba Fett by Jay Midda from his release Kaze Kwanzaa. WXYC would like you to know that Siembra NC is a grassroots organization that is fighting for better working and living conditions and empowering the community to stand up against abusive landlords, discriminatory policies, and displacement. With increased immigration enforcement in the area, Siembra provides information to all about rights of individuals and businesses. 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And for updated immigration information, sightings, and reporting, you can visit ojonc.org. Anyone not immediately at risk and interested in volunteering can reach out to Siembra NC on Facebook or at Siembra NC on Instagram. Alrighty, it is 12:42 a.m. and you're listening to WXYC Chapel Hill. I'm DJ Yellow Jacket and I'll be on with you guys until 3 a.m. this morning. Happy Friday and happy October 2nd now, actually. We're heading into fall. We're also going to listen to some Frank Zappa. This is Any Way the Wind Blows. Enjoy.

You just heard Nausicaä by Cameron Winter from his release Heavy Metal. And before that we heard Lullaby by The Cure from the album of the same title. And just before that we listened to MV and EE with their track Anyway from the album Drone Trailer. And after I last spoke, I played you guys that Frank Zappa song Anyway the Wind Blows from the Lost Episodes. It is 12:58 a.m. and you're listening to WXYC Chapel Hill. WXYC would like to hear from you. 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We ask that you please send the PSAs at least a week in advance to allow our PSA team to review them for any errors. Alrighty, I got about 2 more hours with you guys. We're going to listen to Buffalo Springfield next. This was written by Neil Young. It's called Expecting to Fly. Enjoy.

That was Heaven and Back by Venus Beads from the release Transfixed. Before that, we heard GTA Santiago by Camara Kalena de la Destrucción, pardon my Spanish, from the release Latin American Football. And before that, we listened to A Different Beat by Heavenly from the album Highway to Heavenly. And before that, we heard Dreamin' by Chuck Senrick from his album of the same title. And after I last spoke, I played you guys that Buffalo Springfield track, Expecting to Fly, off of their debut album. It is 1:16 a.m. and you're listening to WXYC Chapel Hill 89.3. I'm DJ L. Jacket, and I will be on with you guys until 3 a.m. this morning. But in the meantime, WXYC would like you to know that Orange County can no longer accept shredded paper in the blue recycle carts. The current recycling processor is no longer accepting shredded material mixed in with single-stream recyclables. If you would like to find your confidential material shredded and recycled, Orange County Recycling asks that you please bring it to be shredded at one of their semi-annual shredathons, or utilize the new shred center. For more information on how to handle shredded materials, visit orangecountync.gov/recycling. All right, next up we're going to listen to an artist called Jumpy and God's Wisdom. This is Yesterday's Blues. Enjoy.

You just heard Headlong by Fieldwork from their album Simulated Progress. And before that, we listened to Hogala Gayul by Nuramin Simali from the release Yenpet. And prior to that, we heard Buffy St. Marie with her song, cover of a Joni Mitchell song, actually, Song to a Seagull, from Fire and Fleet and Candlelight. Before that, we heard Conjure Me by Julian Callender from Speaking a Dead Language. And before that, we listened to Dancing in the Club by This is Lorelei, from the album Box for Body, Box for Star. And after I last spoke, I played Yesterday's Blues by Jumpy and God's Wisdom from the release Snowman 3. WXYC would like you to know, the Southern Off-Road Bicycle Association, or SORBA, is the largest nonprofit mountain biking organization in the Southeast. Through advocacy, education, and recreational opportunities, SORBA carries out its mission to promote land access, trail preservation, and new trail development in order to enhance mountain bike touring, racing, fun, and fellowship for all mountain bicyclists in the southern United States. For more information, visit www.sorba.org. It is 1:40 a.m., and you're listening to WXYC Chapel Hill. I am DJ Yellow Jacket, and I will be with you guys until 3 a.m. this morning. We're going to switch it up a little bit with something louder. This is Lightning Bolt with the song Cloud Core. Enjoy.

All right, you just heard What's Clear Now by Pleasant from their self-titled release. And before that, we listened to 10 Bright Spikes with the track General Electric from another self-titled release. And before that, we heard the Greg Allman Band with Can't Get Over You from their album Just Before the Bullets Fly. And before that, we heard White Freightliner by Townes Van Zandt from the Nashville Sessions. Then before that, we listened to The Crying Shames with their song Sugar and Spice from the album Sugar and Spice. And after I last spoke, I played Cloud Core by Lightning Bolt from the album The Horizon Spirals and The Horizon Viral. There's two artists on there, so Lightning Bolt's the B-side. Did you know that local businesses can attend the nonprofit networking group Wake Up Wednesday in Pittsburgh every third Wednesday of the month? Wake Up Wednesday serves the community by providing a space where business leaders and nonprofits come to cross-pollinate ideas, give business advice, ask for leads, and to help promote one another. The doors open at 8 a.m. and the meeting ends promptly at 9:30 a.m. There are 60 to 70 businesses that attend each month, and for more information, visit www.wakeupwednesday.me. It is 2:01 a.m. and you're listening to WXYC Chapel Hill 89.3. All right, I got one more hour with y'all. We're going to switch it up once again. Move into something more electric. This is Antwood with the track Club Dread. Enjoy.

You just heard All Night Love by Jordana from the album Physical Attraction. And before that, we listened to Anna Ferengo Electrico with the song Now Tem Nada Now from the EP. That was the B-side. And before that, we heard If It's Magic by Stevie Wonder from Songs in the Key of Life. And before that, we heard Absolute with the track X-Ray My Love from Save the Last Trance for Me. And before that, we heard Nandi by Nandi from the album Nandi. And the first one I played after I last spoke was Club Dread by Antwood from the release Delphi. Please take precaution when recycling lithium and lithium-ion batteries. Orange County requires the separation of lithium batteries from alkaline batteries. And to avoid fire hazards, tape both ends of the battery before bringing them to a drop-off site. 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It is 2:26 a.m. and you're listening to WXYC Chapel Hill.

You just heard Live Like the Crowd by Alien Nose Job from the release How a Mosquito Operates. Before that, we heard Lion's Wake by Mirispo from the album Door Open at 8 a.m. And before that, we listened to My Darling's Gone by the Overland Express from their release First Stage Out. Before that, we heard Talk to Me by Leah Sr. from her release Part Road Night. And after I last spoke, I played you guys A Day in Tunisia by Andrea Santazzo from the album Shock. Chelsea Theatre is the Triangle's only nonprofit art house cinema, presenting a dynamic mix of first-run, independent, documentary, global, and art films. The fully accessible, comfortable three-screen theater is the perfect spot to experience films you won't find at a traditional movie theater chain, as well as exclusive special events, visiting speakers, and discussion panels. 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It is 2:46 a.m., and you're listening to WXYC Chapel Hill 89.3. I am DJ Yellow Jacket. This will be my last talk set for the evening. I'll be signing off at 3 a.m. here. But I got a couple more tracks for y'all. So this is Feeble Little Horse. Enjoy.

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This is DJ Watermark coming to you at 3:01 a.m. What you are currently hearing is Sunny View off of the Indify EP from Sun People and Other Worlds. Right before that, you heard the song Horizon from the Midnight Zone. That's by Laurel Halo. And then right before that, you heard Doorway from Feeble Little Horse off the album Bit Not. Now, before we get into our wonderful set tonight, or at least I think it's pretty awesome, WXYC would like you to know about the Disability Access Map. 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Now, let's get back into some of the music in this wonderful Friday morning. Friday night, whatever you, well, no, it'd be Friday morning. and we're gonna switch it up a little bit. Let's get into it.

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This is DJ Watermark. It is currently 3:23 a.m. What you just heard was called Straits from the Sex album Sect. Right before that, you heard Chosen Time off of the Movement album from New Order. I recently learned something fun about New Order. I'm sure you've heard the song Blue Monday with its amazing intro, but for every single copy of Blue Monday that New Order, like, sold, they actually lost money because they made it, like, a really cool blue dye on the copy. And so it actually cost a lot more for them to produce it and release it than for them to, you know, sell it. So I thought that was pretty interesting. Right before that, you heard Like a Dove off of the Clandestine album from Anissa Kim. That album cover just absolutely scared me, and I picked it up because I was like, what is this? So if you have a chance, look at the artwork on that. It's really awesome. Right before that, you heard Romance in Me off the album Catching Chickens. That was that EP from Nourished by Time. Nourished by Time actually did a collaboration with Miss Ray. One of my favorite songs by Nourished by Time is Miss You, with the collaboration with Miss Ray. So yeah, if you liked what you heard with Romance and Me, go listen to Miss You. That's another good one if you liked it. And then right before that, you heard Can I Get a Witness off of the Down with the King album from Run DMC, and you are all caught up. Now, right before we get back into the rest of the music, the rest of the morning night, WXYC would like you to know about the Carolina Harm Reduction Union, which is also known as CRU. It is a student-led program that provides life-saving harm reduction resources to the public of Chapel Hill. UNC's community and students suffer from a lack of education and resources on drug use safety. CRU's weekly distribution of opioid overdose reversing naloxone and fentanyl testing strips allow community members to engage with harm reduction strategies, ask questions, and receive evidence-based responses from non-judgmental peers. To get your life-saving supplies and training, stop by our tabling event alternating weekly Thursdays from 12 to 2 and Fridays 2 to 4 outside the undergraduate library. Keep up with CRU's updated event schedule by following @CRU_NC on Instagram, and you can send them a direct message for more information or to request specific resources. So if you'd like to learn more about that, you can definitely go check them out on Instagram. And we're about to switch it up a little bit again. This one I think you guys are really going to like.

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This is DJ Watermark. It is currently 3:39 a.m. You just heard This Order Is Tall from the Ladybug Transitor off of the Beverly Atenol album. Right before that, you heard I've Got Your Number from Cecile McLaurin-Salvant. That was from the artist The Window. And then right before that, you heard Antwerp off of the album Real World from The Breath. That one absolutely took me back to some, like, it feels like a something that would be on a playlist that my dad made me when I was little called Julia's Songs. That one would have fit on there. It's not been too long since I last talked to you guys, but those songs were a little bit longer. We're going to get into some more great stuff, but right before that, we are going, or WXYC would like you to know about Prison Books. The Prison Books Collective is a nonprofit that sends free books and resources to people imprisoned in North Carolina and Alabama. People in prison who are interested in receiving free books or resources should send a letter to the collective at P.O. Box 625, Carrboro, NC 27510. 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You can donate books and learn more about the Prison Books Collective by visiting their website at prisonbooks.info. All right, let's get back into some wonderful music. Coming up next, I've got more of a... I would argue a slower vibe. Maybe not too much more slow than what we had. It was already pretty chill. Okay, let's just get into it.

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This is DJ Watermark. It's 4:05 a.m. What you are hearing now is called Gum Bump off of the album Setting from Setting. Right before that, you heard Another Lifetime Floats Away off of the Wendy Eisenberg self-titled album. Right before that, you heard Red Turns to Blonde from the album Fire Me Up, that's a Roman Holiday. Before that, you heard Service off of the album November's Heat from Certain General. And then right before that, you heard As It Was Before This from Hannah Stratton. WXYC would like you to know about Orange County Animal Services. Orange County Animal Services offers no-cost spay and neuter surgeries to pets of qualifying households in Orange County. The program aims to increase the number of pets that are spayed and neutered in the county, and in turn help eliminate the ongoing problem of pet overpopulation we face as a community. In addition to no-cost services provided by the county, there are a number of low-cost options available through numerous providers throughout the region. To find out if you qualify for no-cost spay or neutering services or learn more about low-cost options, contact Melissa Ramirez Grimaldi, Animal Services Program Coordinator at 919-932-4966. 919-932-4966, or you can email M. Ramirez Grimaldi, that's GRIMALDI, at orangecountync.gov. Now let's get back into some music. This next one I've got coming up for you I think is really cool, and I love the way that the woman sounds. I might need to start sounding like that when I talk to you guys. Let's see what you think.

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It is currently 4:19 a.m. and this is DJ Watermark. What you just heard was the song Maybe off of The Thinking of the World Began Pounding. Right before that, you heard Minari Sweet from the movie Minari, the soundtrack Minari. That was Emil Mossery. That movie, oh, what a wonderful movie. If you haven't seen it, you should definitely give it a look. It's if you liked that soundtrack, if you felt moved by that song, you're gonna absolutely just love the visuals in the movie, and it's really wonderful. Right before that song, you heard Ethel Dreams of Temporal Disturbances off of the album Light from Ethel. That one, the album cover looks really, I say this about every single album. I'm like, wow, the artwork looks amazing, but it really caught my eye. It was really cool. It's got some like long exposure going on with it. That one was a really long one. I don't know if you guys liked the talking in it, but I think I need to sound a little quieter when I talk. Before we get into some more music, WXYC would like you to know about the Chatham Literacy, Are you looking for a meaningful volunteer experience? Got some free time on your hands? Chatham Literacy is seeking volunteers to serve as instructors to adults 18 years and older. Tutors are needed for the following programs: reading, writing, and math, English for speakers of other languages, citizenship preparation, financial literacy basics, and Spanish literacy. As a tutor, you get to volunteer 1 to 2 times a week, teaching for 2 hours at a time. You get extra karma points if you can tutor in Siler City. No prior teaching experience is necessary. If you'd like to become a part of the Chatham Literacy team, you can learn more by calling 919-742-0578. I'll say that one more time. 919-742-0578. All right. Let's get back into some more jazzy sounds. But right before that, I'm going to play you another song, Paranoids, off of the album Movie from Lifted.

Yeah.

Ha ha ha!

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This is DJ Watermark. It's exactly 4:40 a.m. What you just heard was Playing Around With a Flip from the album West Side Trapped. That was Heaven Souls, who is actually a 19-year-old Houston-based Nigerian-American artist, born in 2006, which is crazy because that's 2 years away from me. And look what I'm doing. Wait, I don't mean that as a bad thing. I'm glad to be on here. I'm saying I haven't produced anything as cool as that, though. Right before that, you heard Bacon off the album Talk About the Blues from the John Spencer Blues Explosion. Right before that, you heard Caught in My Shadow off of Never Loved Elvis. That's the Wonder Stuff. And then, as promised, I played Paranoids from the album Movie by Lifted. Before we get into some more beats, beats. That's what it is. Before we get into that, WXYC would like you to know about the Orange County Senior Center. Did you know that fee waivers are available for Orange County Senior Center programs, including virtual programs? Fee waivers and reductions are available based on assessed financial need for all classes and programs for Orange County residents. Fee waivers are not offered for in-person trips or travel programs. Interested applicants must complete an application form providing proof of income and other information. To apply for a fee waiver for a senior center program, call the Passmore Center at 919-245-2015 and request a scholarship form be emailed or mailed via USPS. You may also pick up the form at the center's front desk. Now we're going to go ahead and get into some reggae. I'm very excited about this one. I really liked it, and I hope you guys do too. This is Death by Dub.

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It is 4:56 a.m. This is DJ Watermark. I've got about 30 more minutes with you guys. I've had a lot of fun listening to everything tonight with you, or this morning. What you just heard was Hibiscus featuring Biafrika. I think I butchered that name. That's off of the album Hibiscus from Kare. Right before that, you heard The Glistening Question off of the album The Arc of a Pit Falling Backwards from Verus. That one was like an indie synth pop, but a beautiful, singer-songwriter almost aspect to it as well. Right before that, you heard Cowboy Songs off of the self-titled Love Tractor album. And then before that, Repetition dub over Coco dub. Off of the album Milk Dub from Death by Dub. I mean, can it get any better than that? I think that's just a passion project of mine maybe now, is just all the dubs. How many dubs can you get? Before we get back into our last 30 minutes together, WXYC would like you to know about the Housing Helpline. The Housing Helpline, a service of the Orange County Health Department, connects people with eviction, diversion, homeless services, and other resources. Since launching in April 2020, the Housing Helpline has served nearly 8,000 households and responded to more than 20,000 calls and 16,000 emails. Calls are answered live in over 200 languages from 10 a.m. to 4 p.m. Monday through Friday. 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You can call the Housing Helpline at 919-245-2655, 919-245-2655, or email housinghelp@orangecountync.gov. 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Happy College Radio Day to all my fellow DJs. I've had a blast being a college radio person, DJ. So in honor of College Radio Day, I'm going to play one of my favorite songs that I have discovered since being here. I play it as much as I can. I love this song. This is a little happy College Radio Day to me. So let's get into it. It is 5 a.m. Happy Friday, everybody. Happy College Radio Day. Say what?

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This is DJ Watermark. It's 5:19 a.m. I've got about 10 more minutes with you guys, but I just wanted to pop on here, give you a little rundown of what you guys just heard. You heard Ume off of the album Thousand Oaks from the Natto Quartet. Right before that, you heard Pieces of String off of the album The Pirate's Gospel from Alila Diane. Before that, you heard Wildwood off of the album Days of Speed from Paul Weller. That album is just genuinely, it's a really, really large album. So if you liked what you heard, that Wildwood album, I would definitely recommend checking it out because there is so much more on that album that you can, like, you can hear stuff that sounds very similar to it, which I think you don't necessarily get with all kinds of albums. Like, you know, things, albums nowadays aren't necessarily going to be like 20 songs. That one was, that album has a ton of songs on it. If you liked it, go listen. And then right before that, we heard My Little Self-Indulgence, Is It, from Botanist. I just love that remix. I think it is so fun. I love turning it up. Happy College Radio Day. That one was for me. These next two, though, are, one of them is also still for me. I really love the song that I'm going to leave you guys with. But before we get to that one, you're going to hear Matthew Lee Coltrane with the song Killing the Animal Who Dared. But before we even get into that, WXYC would like you to know about the Housing Helpline, a service of the Orange County Health Department, which connects people with eviction diversion. Wait, I already told you guys about that. Oh my goodness, you guys don't want to hear the same thing. You want to hear more. This is one of my favorite things to tell you guys about. WXYC would like you to know about the Bridge International, which is a nonprofit organization whose mission is to bridge gaps in services for individuals who have experienced human trafficking. The Bridge currently has a community awareness project underway for migrant farm workers in North Carolina who are especially vulnerable to experiencing human trafficking. Here are some of the things that they are accepting. Donations. They're accepting donations of non-perishable food, bottled water, socks, toothbrushes, toothpaste, deodorant, and washcloths to give in a backpack as a kit to farm workers. These kits are an opportunity to provide some basic resources and information on human trafficking to this population. If you are interested in donating items, organizing a drive event, or receiving their Amazon wish list, reach out to the organization's co-executive director at 828-278-8054, 828-278-8054, or you can reach them through email at info@thebridgeinternational.net. Really great opportunity if you'd like to donate some resources. So I've got two more songs for you guys. Maybe three. And I think they're gonna be really great ones to end on. I've had a wonderful time with you guys. It's 5:22 a.m. I'll stop talking. I'm so sorry.

This is the story of Nucleus, a band of musicians from a far-off galaxy, from a place where music and dancing are against all cosmic and computer law. Nucleus. For many years, they searched the heavens. This is the story of their search for and discovery of a place where they could be free to be themselves. A place like Earth.

The Afterlife, a third invention for radio, was compiled and arranged by Barry Bommage in collaboration with the BBC Radiophonic Workshop.

Oh,

Good morning. I hope everyone is feeling very fresh and frisky this fine Friday morning. It's 8 a.m. and you're listening to WXYC Chapel Hill. Before we get into my set, the station would like you to know about recycling no-nos. There are a number of items that are often thrown into Orange County's blue recycle carts that cause problems and unnecessary costs for our county's recycling program. Please avoid placing the following items in your blue recycling bin: styrofoam, paper towels and napkins, batteries, bubble wrap and other plastic shipping materials, clothes, household glass, plateware and mirrors, aerosol cans, food waste, paper receipts, pump mechanisms from household cleaners, toothpaste tubes, disposable cups, lids, and straws, shredded paper, cords, hoses, and wires, 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Up next, I'm going to be playing some Tracy Chapman for a special listener. Lily, this is for you.

This is DJ Wizard, and we just listened to The Lonesome Border Part 1 by Dear Nora off the album Mountain Rock. Before that, it was I'm Drunk and I'm Real High in the Spirit of God by Ada Richards off of the compilation album Great Lakes Gospel Volume 2, Detroit. Before that, it was the song Appalachia by Emily Scott Robinson off of the album Appalachia. Prior to that, it was Brain of the Firm by Horse Lords off of the album Demand to be Taken to Heaven Alive. And we started off this set with For My Lover by Tracy Chapman off of her debut album. The time is 8:15 in the morning, and you're listening to WXYC Chapel Hill. 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The SLS can address landlord problems, property damage claims, name and gender marker changes, uncontested divorce, employment contract review, and many other matters. Please note that the SLS cannot advise students who have a problem with a fellow student, the university, or other state agencies. For more information, please visit uncstudentlegal.unc.edu. Up next, I'm going to be playing some Beach House, I believe Pink Funeral. Thank you so much for tuning in.

That was Gravity Pools by Minus Story off of their album The Captain Is Dead, Let the Drum Corps Dance. Before that, it was Baby Six String by Dressy Bessie off of the album of the same name. Prior to that, it was Scene Stealing by Heavenly off of the album Highway to Heavenly. And we started off this section with Pink Funeral by Beach House off of the album Once Twice Melody. This is DJ Wizard, and you're listening to WXYC Chapel Hill. The station would like you to know that Compost Mates is a UNC student organization that works to expand access to composting for off-campus students through a free food scrap pickup service. Scraps from student households are donated to community gardens, where they are transformed into nutrient-rich compost to support the healthy growth of local foods. 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Non-student community members can check out the Carborough and Chapel Hill farmers markets as well as their local community gardens to donate their food scraps and help return our nutrients back into the earth. The time is 8:33. I can't remember if I already said that. And up next, we're going to be playing some Mia, specifically the song Love Bug. Thank you so much for tuning in.

Let me tell you what I wanna do. I wanna love you, wanna hug you, wanna squeeze you too. So let me take you in my arm, let me fill you with my charm, Shaka. Cause you know that I'm the one to keep you warm, Shaka. I'm making more than just a physical dream. I wanna rock you, Shaka. Cause you make me wanna scream. Feel for you.

You just heard Love Like This by Human Egg. Before that, it was Now Tim Netta Now by Ana Frango Electrico. Before that, it was I Feel For You by Chaka Khan. Thank you for that request. Prior to that, it was Lightning by Mitski off of her newest album, Nothing Is About to Happen to Me, which I had a moment with when it came out. And we started off the section with Love Bug by Mia. Time is 8:52 a.m. and you're listening to WXYC Chapel Hill. I'm DJ Wizard, and the station would like you to know that the Chapel Hill Community Fridge is seeking volunteers, partners, and donations. 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Up next, I'm going to be playing Bloomin' Fantasy by Xylitol. Thank you so much for tuning in.

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WXYC would like you to know that we actually have an amazing set of apps. 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Up next, I've got a special song for a special listener. Claire, if you're listening, this one's for you.

You just heard Too Hot to Wait by Coyote Cleanup off of their album Too Hot to Wait. Before that, it was Imahoy by Ileana Glass. Before that, it was Twilight by Boa. Previous to that, it was Cake Up by Salamata. And we started off this section with Center by Sir Chloe. The time is 9:32 a.m. and you're listening to WXYC Chapel Hill. 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

You just heard B-Movie by Lali Puna. Before that was Hagala Giul by Nora Mansamali. Prior to that, it was Calibre Ufo by Vini Zonich. And we start off the section with a request. Give Me One Reason by Tracy Chapman. The time is 9:47 a.m. and you're listening to WXYC Chapel Hill. The station would like you to know that Bike Durham offers a series of education classes for people who want to learn how to ride a bike and for those who know how to ride but want to improve their skills to commute and use their bike for transportation or recreation. They have classes of multiple levels, from learning how to balance to skill building practice to real commutes through town to learn more about the city infrastructure and how to plan trips. These classes are open to 13-year-olds and older and have rental bikes included in the class price for those who don't have a bike yet. Pricing is on a sliding scale, meaning you can pay what you can. Classes are held at Ree City, 112 Broadway Street, Durham, NC. To find out more and to register for classes, please visit the website bikedurham.org/bike-education-classes. This is DJ Wizard, and I have just about 12 minutes left of my set. Up next, I'm going to be playing Robot Children by Patrick Cooley and George Socarrat. So yeah, thank you so much for tuning in.

You just heard Vacious Blooms by Neotropic. That was my first time listening to the song, and I really liked it. The album art for this album, Mr. Brubaker's Strawberry Alarm Clock, is very cool. I recommend checking that out. Previous to that, we heard For the Angels by Dax Pearson, and we start off the section with Robot Children by Patrick Cowley and George Sirakis. The time is 10:01 a.m. and you're listening to WXYC Chapel Hill. 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Family fire is a shooting that results from someone misusing an unsecured firearm from the home. Unintentional shootings, firearm suicide, and intentional shootings are all forms of family fire. Guns are present in approximately 42% of homes in the U.S., and thousands of people are killed by gun violence each year. Family fire is an issue that affects communities across North Carolina and the nation. End Family Fire outlines the proper steps for securing and storing firearms. To learn more about proper storage, you can visit endfamilyfire.org. Well, that's just about the end of my set. Thank you so much for tuning in. I hope everyone has a lovely day, and let's get back into the music.

Good morning. You are listening to WXYC Chapel Hill. That song you just heard was Crate from Lifeguard. Right before that was Quarter Bells and Country Sleep from Sex off of their release Sexed. Right before that was Alligators Getting Up from Curve off of their release Coming Clean. Right before that was One of Us from 22 Beaches. And the first song we played today to start off this set is Love Seat from Chalk Talk. This is DJ Cosby. I'll be on till 12 p.m. I hope everyone is having a wonderful Friday. We got some great weather here in Chapel Hill. And we got a lot of great music coming your way. But before we get into that, WXYC would like you to know about End Family Fire, which is a campaign dedicated to preventing dangerous misuse of firearms. Family fire is a shooting that results from someone misusing an unsecured firearm from the home. Unintentional shootings, firearm suicide, and intentional shootings are all forms of family fire. Guns are present in approximately 42% of homes in the U.S., and thousands of people are killed by gun violence each year. Family fire is an issue that affects communities across North Carolina and the nation. End Family Fire outlines the proper steps for securing and storing firearms. To learn more about proper storage, you can visit endfamilyfire.org. As always, if you have any requests, you can call 919-962-8989. And today, we're playing a little fun song, Friday I'm in Love from The Cure. Very fitting for today.

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That song you just heard was The Coward Forgets His Nightmare from Chanel Beads off of the release Your Day Will Come. Right before that was The Way You Close Your Eyes from Camille Carrie. Previous to that was from Sun People and Other Worlds. Right before that was What You Carry from Carpet Golf. And previous to that was Friday I'm in Love from The Cure. We got a lot of great music coming your way. But before we get into that, WXYZ would like you to know about SwipeShare, which is a UNC-based platform that helps UNC students turn extra meal swipes into affordable meals. The app connects students who have unused swipes with those who need them. By coordinating quick meetups at dining halls where a seller can swipe the buyer in with built-in messaging, user ratings, and secure data protections, SwipeShare creates a safe and reliable way for students to access lower-cost meals while reducing waste swipes. For more information, you can visit their Instagram at swipeshare.app. As always, if you have any requests, you can call 919-962-8989. Up next, we have Forces from the band Yard.

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That song you're hearing under my voice is Menace from Lolina. Previous to that was Love Coaster from Moods. Right before that was Three Steps from Solar. And the first song we played to start off after that last talk set was Forces from the band Yard. As always, we have a lot of great music coming your way. This is DJ Cosby, but before we get into that, WXYC would like you to know that the Extraordinary Thrift Store in Carrboro is a neuro-inclusive employer. The thrift store is one of six businesses operated by local nonprofit Extraordinary Ventures and focuses on providing employment opportunities for adults with intellectual and development disabilities. 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

You are listening to WXYC Chapel Hill. That song you just heard under my voice was Involved from The Velt. Previous to that was Love Bug from Mia. Right before that, we had a request for You Dropped a Bomb on Me from The Gap Band. Previous to that was Battleguan from Judas. And previous to that, after that last talk set, was Tour de Pharrell from Pharrell. As always, we got a lot of great music coming your way. I got about 30 more minutes left with you. But before we get into that, WXYC would like you to know that you can learn carving, weaving, and related traditional crafts in a warm community environment with music, storytelling, skill sharing, and plenty of good food at the Greenwood Rites Festival held October 9th to 11th in Pittsboro, NC. Now in its fifth year, the Greenwood Rites Fest is an annual gathering created by friends of the local Woodwright School, where legendary woodworker and television host Roy Underhill taught for many years. 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

Yeah, exactly.

is nothing. It's just a stain on the wall. Death Row gets wind of it. You gotta have a scheme. Dr. Doom's got a whip.

You're listening to WXYC Chapel Hill. That song you're hearing under my voice is San Cristobal de las Casas from the Swirlies. Before that was Saturn Drive 2 from Alan Vega. Previous to that was Is It from Botanist 123. Right before that was Freak Show from Yak Balls. And the first song we played after that last talk set was Idea 1 from Kalia. Thanks for tuning in to my talk set. We got another great DJ about to take over. But before we get into that, WXYC would like you to know that starting September 21st at 8 a.m., Orange County Housing Department is opening the Housing Choice Voucher waitlist. Pre-applications will be available in English and Spanish for submission online and or in person. 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Applications close on October 2nd and 5 p.m. This is DJ Cosby. If you have any requests, you can call 919-962-8989 or use the in-app request features available to both Apple and Android users on the WXYC app. Last song I'm going to play to end off this set is a song that's been really heavy in my rotation, a local NC band, and this is Sluice with Beattie.

Bill Orcutt and Friends on WXYC Chapel Hill. We heard part one of For Louis Live, recently released on Fake Estates. Before that, the Carolina Junebugs brought us Gaston County Blues from their album Sweet Enough, recently released on Bug Hut Records. We heard Muito Soul, the title track from Ricardo Diaz Gomez's 2023 release on Hive Mind. At brought us Major Blue Empty from their 2023 release Mind Palace Music on Car Park Records. And we started off the set with Wadada Leo Smith and the track Fire Sticks, Chrysanthemums, and Moonlight for Harumi, released on ECM Records in 1993. WXYC would like you to know that Siembra NC is a grassroots organization that is fighting for better working and living conditions and empowering the community to stand up against abusive landlords, discriminatory policies, and displacement. With increased immigration enforcement in the area, Siembra provides information to all about the rights of individuals and businesses. Siembra can also guide individuals and those looking to volunteer on how to navigate an interaction with ICE. For information on ways to get involved and learn about your rights, you can visit siembranc.org. For updated immigration enforcement sightings and reporting, you can visit ojonc.org. Anyone not immediately at risk and interested in volunteering can reach out to Siembra NC on Facebook or at Siembra NC on Instagram.

Schooly D on WXYC Chapel Hill. We heard Here We Go Again from his 1988 release on Jive Records, Smoke Some Kill. Before that, 52nd Street brought us Tell Me How It Feels, the Eminem Styli remix from their promo 12-inch on MCA Records, released in 1986. Heaven Souls brought us Creek Allah from their West Side Trapped, released earlier this year on Caperflower. Moulay Ahmed El Hassani brought us Fash Inik Anta from his Atlas Electric, released in 2018 on Hive Mind. And we started off the set with SML and Search Bar Hi-Hat from their Small, Medium, Large, released in 2024 on International Anthem. WXYC would like to hear from you. 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We ask that you please send PSAs at least a week in advance to allow our PSA team to review them for any errors.

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1: I'm

Rhododendron on WXYC Chapel Hill. We heard Like Spitting Out Copper from their Ascent effort, recently released on the Flenser. Before that, Love brought us Seven and Seven Is from their 1966 release on Elektra Records, Da Capo. San Juan brought us Pitch from the Interlink One compilation on Outer Veil, released earlier this year. And we started off the set with Ranking Ann and Moonlight Lover from Ariwa Sounds, The Early Sessions, originally released in 1984 and reissued on Melodies International in 2023. WXYC would like you to know that Orange County can no longer accept shredded paper in the blue recycle carts. The current recycling processor is no longer accepting shredded material mixed in with single-stream recyclables. If you would like your confidential material shredded and recycled, Orange County Recycling asks that you please bring it to be shredded at one of their semi-annual shred-a-thons or utilize the new Shred Center. For more information on how to handle shredded materials, visit orangecountync.gov/recycling.

Pete Amides on WXYC Chapel Hill. We heard the track Refugio from their El Bienestar del Espíritu, released earlier this year on Feeding Tube Cardinal Fuzz. Before that, we heard by request Adrian Sherwood, African Head Charge, and Speaker's Corner Quartet with Wicked Kingdom of This Earth from their Barbican Heights, released last year on You Sound. Before that, Bad Brains brought us Leaving Babylon from Attitude, originally recorded in 1982 and released in 1989 on In Effect. Mark Inestis presents Jerry Jerry with Mbena Jata Sek. We heard the track Hale, released on Ndaga in 2012. And we started off the set with Jay Mita and the track Usara Beat from his release Kazi Kwanza, released earlier this year on Nege Nege Tapes. WXYC would like you to know that the Southern Off-Road Bicycle Association, SORBA, is the largest nonprofit mountain biking organization in the Southeast. Through advocacy, education, and recreational opportunities, SORBA carries out its mission to promote land access, trail preservation, and new trail development in order to enhance mountain bike touring, racing, fun, and fellowship for all mountain bicyclists in the southern United States. For more information, visit www.sorba.org. And lyrics are running, skip, and in the ground, key, loose, shoes, and...

Wolfgang Perez on WXYC Chapel Hill. We heard Saw Nu Sol Nu from his Saw Osu, released on Hive Mind Records in 2025. Before that, Koray brought us Warm Light from her Hibiscus, released earlier this year on Tempa. Virus brought us The Glistening Question from The Arc of a Pit Falling Backwards, released earlier this year on Hot Releases. And we started off the set with Soul and Sebago from his Saline Live Water, released in 2003 on Anticon Records. Did you know that local businesses can attend the nonprofit networking group Wake Up Wednesday in Pittsburgh every third Wednesday of the month? Wake Up Wednesday serves the community by providing a space where business leaders and nonprofits come to cross-pollinate ideas, give business advice, ask for leads, and to help promote one another. The doors are open at 8 a.m., and the meeting ends promptly at 9:30 a.m. There are 60 to 70 businesses that attend each month. For more information, visit www.wakeupwednesday.me. Once again, you are listening to WXYC Chapel Hill. I'm about to get out of here, but keep on listening.

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I figured it out too late. 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

We're getting up to 5 o'clock. 5 o'clock. And I am DJ Deli Melt. Officially on the air. I just got on. I know the little automated message just played, but I wanted to check in, tell you guys I'm here. I'm here and I'm about to play some music for you. First of that music, coming up first, will be a little bit of Ween. Of course. Some Chocolate and Cheese. One of my favorite albums, if not my favorite album, of all time. Starting out strong. And then we will see where the night, or the evening, takes us. Enjoy.

Maybe, maybe I'm not focused. I can't say that I noticed. When you change your hair, you used to keep the back down. With clips in front, the back down. You tell me, babe, don't.

And it's me again, DJ Deli Melt, coming in from WXYC 89.3 Chapel Hill. You were just listening to Cow Tools, their song Shortwave, off of their new aptly titled album, Bovine Implants. Have you ever seen the Cow Tools comic? And what do you think of it? I'm a big fan. I'm a big fan of the Cow Tools comic. I gotta say, it was very controversial. People get very passionate in their discussions of the Cow Tools comic, published to, I think it's the Far Side. I don't know what year, but it was the Far Side. I think it's pretty awesome. More comics should be like that. Anywho, before that, it was DMBQ with Moya Moya from Essential Sounds from the Far East. Before that, it was El Guapo with Just Don't Know off of their album Fake French. Before that one, it was GB, If You're Still Around, off of their album Hers Spring. Very good song. I've never listened to it before, and I really liked it. And starting out my 5 to 7 block, my set on this beautiful October 2nd day was Ween's Joppa Road. WXYC would love for me to tell you that the Chelsea Theater is the Triangle's only nonprofit art house cinema presenting a dynamic mix of first-run independent, documentary, global, and art films. The fully accessible, comfortable, three-screen theater is the perfect spot to experience films you won't find at a traditional movie theater, as well as exclusive special events, visiting speakers, and discussion panels. 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For more information on what's playing now, visit thechelseatheater.org and follow at ChelseaTheaterNC on Instagram. I recently went to the Chelsea Theater for the first time, where I watched the Anthony Bourdain biopic, which I thought was pretty good. And then I also watched Primetime. I guess I only go to the Chelsea to see biopics. I guess that's my thing. I'm the biopic guy at the Chelsea. That's what they call me. That's what they're all calling me. They're all calling me the biopic guy. I saw Primetime, and I really like Primetime. Primetime's really good. If you have not seen it, I suggest checking it out. Anywho, you're getting tired of my voice. We're going to move on to some more music. And it's some more music that I really like. That's the

best part about being a DJ is I get to play whatever I want. We got the Dead Boys with Death May Be Your Santa Claus. That's off. It's technically off of All This and More, but not really. It's like an extended album. It's pretty cool. All right. Enjoy.

You were just listening to Bobby Womack and the piece that was Across 110th Street. Really cool song. Really awesome song. Good. I don't know. I feel like that's a good, like, 5:49 type of song. 5:49 p.m., that is, on October 2nd on WXYC 89.3. Speaking of which, how's your October going? It's October. It was hot today. But last week it was pretty chilly and it was pretty nice. I enjoyed it. I'm having a great time. I like the fall. I like the Halloween spirit. I like that I walked into Harris Teeter today and they had the candy was double the price already. Already? You can't be doing it to me. You can't be doing that. Anywho, before you were listening to Across 110th Street, you listen to Mahi Mahi. That was pretty cool. A little ambient, weird, strange, interesting. Maybe not 5:49 p.m. type of music. Maybe more like 2 in the morning type of music, but I digress. Before that, it was Low Cut Connie with Let Me Speak to Bobby. I've never listened to that one before, but I thought it was very good. It was off their new album, Living in the USA. Which is what I'm doing right now. I'm living in the USA, which I've been doing for the past almost 22 years. For that one, it was Voodoo Soul Stew. I chose that because I'm feeling hungry, and I could use some soul stew. That was by the Dark Terrace. By Dark Terrace. I've never heard it before, but it was very good. For that, it was Starbuck with Everybody Be Dancing. And starting out, we had the Dead Boys cover of Mott the Hoople's Death May Be Your Santa Claus, which, I don't know about you, but Dead Boys did a pretty good job. Anywho, WXYC would love for me to tell you that Table is a nonprofit organization that brings college students and community volunteers together to help feed hungry children in the Chapel Hill-Carborough area. Volunteer shifts for UNC students are available on weekdays in the late afternoons and early evenings. Table is located on East Main Street in Carborough. For more information, visit tablenc.org. Anywho, we're getting back to the music. Oh yeah. And that music is going to be off of the soundtrack of It's the women of Rochefort. Les Mademoiselles of Rochefort. It's very good. It's on free on YouTube. You guys should watch it. Anyway, going straight into the music.

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0: A man has dreams of walking with giants, to carve his niche in the edifice of time, before the mortar of his zeal has a chance to congeal. The cup is dashed from his lips, the flame is snuffed a-borning, he's brought to rack and ruin in his prime.
1: Life is a rum go, Governor, and that's the truth.
2: You know what I think? It's that woman, Mary Poppins. From the moment she stepped into this house, things began to happen to me.
1: Mary Poppins?
2: Yes, of course.
0: My world was calm, well-ordered, exemplary. Then came this person with chaos in her wake.

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1: 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She did it.
2: I know the very person you mean. Mary Poppins. She's the one what sings.
3: A spoonful of sugar, that is all it takes. It changes bread and water into tea and cakes.
1: See, that's exactly what I mean. Changing bread and water into tea and cakes, indeed. No wonder everything's higgledy-piggledy here.

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1: And help you up on a trouble of yours, mate?
0: You know what she did? I realize it now. She tricked me into taking Jane and Michael to the bank. That's how all the trouble started.
1: Tricked you into taking the children on an outing?
0: Yes.
1: Outrageous. A man with all the important things you have to do. Shameful.
2: You're a man of high position, esteemed by your peers. And when your little tykes are crying, you haven't time to dry their tears and see them grateful little faces.

And it's too light for you to give. Just that.

You are still listening to WXYC 89.3, and that was A Man Has Dreams, Spoonful of Sugar from Mary Poppins. You know it and you love it, of course. It's a classic. It's a classic. Before that, it was OliXL with Mute the World. Prior to that one, it was Busta Rhymes and Jim Carrey. I didn't know they ever collabed.

Prior to that, it was 22 Beaches with Cartoon Boy, and starting out the block of musical theater-ish songs was Les Demoiselles de Rochefort. Anywho, the time is now 6:18. While you were listening to music, it turned 6 o'clock. Wow. Wow. How is your afternoon going? Your late afternoon, getting into the evening. I wouldn't be surprised if it's a little dark outside now. It's getting, the days are getting shorter. And so are my talk sets, because I am moving on into some Lee Perry with Kung Fu Fighting. Hope you enjoy.

says yes. Another lily, there's nothing but temptation. Never, but deliver, deliver rose.

I'm not going to be able to do this.

You are still listening to WXYC, just to remind you. And my name is still DJ Deli Melt. I got about 20 minutes left with you. You were just listening to a little bit of reggae block, if you will. The last song I just played was Haitian Fight Song. One of the next songs I have queued up has a song on the album called Haitian Love Song, but I will not be playing that. However, you were just listening to Haitian Fight Song. Sorry if that was confusing. And that was by the New York Ska Jazz Ensemble. Prior to that, it was Ninja Man with Hardcore Killing. Before that one, it was Pincers with Bandolero. That's the title track off their album. You guessed it, Bandolero. Prior to that one, it was Grupo with some light. It was Brazilian jazz, not reggae. And that was their song Sambopsis. Oh, yeah. And prior to that one is Lee Perry with Kung Fu Fighting. Before the music returns, I will be telling you about UNC Chapel Hill providing an online map which displays disability access information for the main campus buildings. 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Sweet. We're getting right back into the music so you can enjoy your drive home or your, I guess it's dinner time's coming up. I have some kombucha squash. Kombucha's like the fermented drink. I got some kombucha squash that I got from Harris Teeter. The guy rang it up wrong. I think I kind of got away with murder here. Guy rang it up wrong. I got it for $2. $2. That was a steal and a half. So I'm about to eat that when I get home. Anywho, next up we got Coco Rosie. Or no we don't. We have Libeluya Dorada with Los Hijos de la Nubes.

today. Black diamonds, swim in the corner, make it sparkle. It's all for sale. Pushing the snow on the summer kids. Lou remarks, lowering, link the lips to Shivia's.

So my time with you is coming to a close. However, I did get a request for some VOCs. And I gotta play it. Shout out to whoever suggested it. I'm a big fan. And here it comes. Oh, yeah.

Hey, this is DJ Bo filling in for DJ Panson on WXYC Chapel Hill 89.3 FM. You just heard the song On My Radio by The Selector from their release Too Much Pressure. Before that, DJ Deli Melt left you with the song Crate by the artist Lifeguard off of their release Red Xerox. So today, I'm trying my best, y'all, but it's college radio day, a day for celebration. So throughout the next 2 hours, we're going to be hearing some songs that are radio themed, radio-esque, have radio in the name, have radio somewhere in the lyrics, or somehow conceived in some regard, somehow connected to the radio in celebration. But before we proceed, WXYC would like you to know that UNC Chapel Hill provides an online map which displays disability access information for the main campus buildings. 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And if you have any requests, feel free to give us a call at 919-962-8989, or you can also request via our app, which is available for Android and iOS devices. Up next, we have On the Radio by Donna Summer off of the album Walk Away, the best of 1977 through 1980.

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You just heard the song FM by the artist Steely Dan from the release FM, the original soundtrack. Before that was the song Dead Dove, Your Love Was Never a Waste of Time by the artist Hiding Places from the release The Secret to Good Living. That was preceded by Do You Remember Rock and Roll Radio by the Ramones off of their release End of the Century. Before that, I'm going to butcher this, but it is Oen Ai Nai, Doe Tam Thue Mi Hueng, which is by the artist Kun Naden off of their release 3. And at the top, On the Radio by Donna Summer off of the release Walk Away, the best of 1977 through 1980. Before we proceed, WXYC would like you to know that the Carolina Harm Reduction Union, known as CRU, spelled C-H-R-U, is a student-led program that provides life-saving harm reduction resources to the public of Chapel Hill. UNC's community and students suffer from a lack of education and resources on drug use safety. CRU's weekly distribution of opioid overdose reversing naloxone and fentanyl testing strips allow community members to engage with harm reduction strategies, ask questions, and receive evidence-backed responses from non-judgmental peers. 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All right, if you heard the track listing, you might have a sense of, there's like a little bit of a theme, Today is College Radio Day, so in celebration, I'm trying to pick and choose and play songs that are in some way radio-affiliated, radio-adjacent, whether that's something that's in the lyrics, in the title of the artist, in the title of the song or the album. So if you have any requests or if you just want to send that are, well, if you have any requests that are radio related, or if you just want to send in a request just generally in celebration of what we do here at WXYC, feel free to give us a call at 919-962-8989, or you can also request via our app, which is available for iOS and Android devices. Up next, this is from the artist, a guy called Gerald, and the song is called Message to Black Youth featuring Mahogany L. Brown.

now, you will need it then. If you do not need it here, you will need it there. Do you find these strange words for love? Indeed, I do too. But love is some other truth opposed. Here, if I deny, yet I care. No one could ever care more than I. Still, you may not understand, but you must consider this. Well, I am jealous then. And why? But it is always why, and why, and why, that mystery. You are not supposed to know, but I told you yes, then I told you no.

my youth, take heed. Prepare. Discipline, precision. You will see an abstract tomorrowness myth. A triumph of otherness, love. Not the earth's definition of. But then, what does the earth know about such things? Still, you shall claim it, too. It is great enough for that and more. Not at first meant to be that way, but second thoughts

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You just heard the song Station to Station by the artist David Bowie off of the release David Bowie Stage. Before that, the song Wavelength by the artist Van Morrison off of the release Wavelength. That was preceded by the song Kinabukasan by the artist Sampaguita off of the release Hard Philippines, a collection of 70s Pinoy hard rock. Before that, Karma Police by the artist Radiohead from their release OK Computer. And at the top, Message to Black Youth featuring Mahogany L. Brown, and that's by the artist A Guy Called Gerald, and that's from the release When There Is No Sun. Before we proceed, WXYC would like you to know that the Prison Books Collective is a nonprofit that sends free books and resources to people imprisoned in North Carolina and Alabama. People in prison who are interested in receiving free books or resources should send a letter to the collective at P.O. Box 625, Carborough, NC 27510. There is currently high demand for recently published paperback books about starting your own small business, financial literacy, legal advice, GED prep, and other skill-building how-to guides. 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So if you've been listening for about the past hour, you know that I've been trying to play songs that are in some way radio related, since today is College Radio Day. So in celebration, we're kind of sneaking stuff in, words here and there, names of artists, names of titles of songs, albums, etc., etc. So up next in that same era of celebration, this is a song that's really regained popularity, which is very interesting to me. And it has to do with Spider-Man, Brand New Day. Also, this band recently went on Jimmy Kimmel 20 years after their David Letterman performance of this song. This is Wolf Like Me by TV on the Radio.